0: W, en un mot, W voyou.
1: Europe are important relations, and they've because we do share values, and they're universal values. They're not American values, they're European values, they're universal values, and those values being universal ought to be applied everywhere.

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1: 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What a lovely way to burn. Uh-huh. What a lovely way to burn. 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

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And there were seldom second chances, and nothing so profound

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This strange world of darkness that comes with the night grows darker when it walks my way. Then it laughs while I listen for the break in a day, and the ghost of our old love goes away.

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I decided I'd drop in there that night. When I got there, I said, yeah, people, they was really having a ball. Yes, I know. Boogie Chiller.

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You can take my woman, man, you ain't done nothing smart. 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

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You know I love you, darling.

You heard that 8:30 local blowing that morning. 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She started down that special streamline. You heard that 8:30 local when she's coming to the line, declared up for that streamline blowing like this. She said, "Dad, is that my train?" I said, "I ain't keeping up with the train."

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Who really cares? 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